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0: Remember, if you missed part of Mountain Stage or you want to hear something over again, you can visit the podcast section of mountainstage.org. Each podcast includes songs not heard on the radio and usually the complete finale song. If you enjoy the show, take a moment to subscribe and leave a review wherever you listen. Our next act hails from Lincoln, Nebraska, where their roots run deep in the soil of folk and Americana. Led by Noah and Chloe Ghost, along with Andrew Vagalis on bass, the Wildwoods have built a loyal following across the Midwest and beyond, with a style that blends the intimacy of front porch folk with the sweep of modern Americana. Their latest album, Dear Meadowlark, continues their rise with songs that invite listeners into a world of honesty, hope, and harmony. Making their Mountain Stage debut, please welcome the Wildwoods.
1: Thank you. This song is truly, I feel like it's a love letter to all of our family and friends back home, and I feel like it really wrapped the ending of the album up perfectly. So here's Postcards from Somewhere.

Ooh, Tammy Rogers song.

the Steel Drivers, celebrating 20 years in the business. Their latest album, Outrun, is available on the legendary Sun Records. One more time for the Steel Drivers. 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

0: already a nationwide tendency towards carb load and large SUVs and trucks that exist heavily in Texas. So, yeah, I mean, my source mentioned that it's partly just tradition and a reflection of style. It's also for work or play. Beyond trucks, though, Texas buyers skew more toward mainstream brands than, like, California, where they're a little bit more status conscious. And they also tend to lean more towards sedans, which are declining nationwide.
1: What about electric vehicles? Because obviously Tesla has a huge footprint here in Texas. I'm wondering, just sort of pulling back, what this might mean for EVs.
0: Yeah, you know, I think Texas is one of the few markets where EV share has remained pretty stable, even as sales in other states have experienced noticeable downturns. You know, Trump's big, beautiful bill killed the federal electric vehicle tax credit,
1: right,
0: which topped out at $7,500 if you were buying a new car. You know, so since last fall, consumers have had less incentive to buy new EVs. And already new EVs tend to have a higher upfront cost than a gas car. But, you know, I would say that people are still leaning towards EVs. They're just leaning more towards used EV sales at the moment. You know, a used EV is within $1,300 of the average gas-powered vehicle. You know, and in Texas, the